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1: And that's Josh Ross, called Hate How You Look. It's Wayne D. Hey, we're continuing some world premiere love. Been a big week. It was Jelly Roll yesterday. Today it's Dylan Scott. His brand new song is next.

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1: Jason Aldean and his latest right there. It's Wayne D. And I got to tell you, what a story. What a song. I hope you're digging this one from Hardy, Eric Church, Morgan Wallen, and Tim McGraw. It's called MacArthur.

New Country 1079YYD. Coming in September, Viva Las Vegas, baby. Headed back to Sin City. Thanks to Capital One. This year's iHeart Country Festival is going to be fun. The Saturday night show still has some tickets left. Friday night sold out. 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
1: Tomorrow morning at 9 a.m., the Friday morning dance party. We'll play easy trivia, and we'll talk to Josh Ross, who's about to have another number one song. Tomorrow morning on the Bobby Bones.

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1: She's been busy at work, digging out another awesome story.
2: 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Oh, wow. Yeah.
1: 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Dive into that. Coming up in just under 15 minutes with In the

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Summertime means it is Salem Fair time. We're so excited. Hey, what's going on? 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
1: 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This is Dear Big City. 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
3: So Swifties are already apparently booking their flights to New York City for Taylor Swift and her wedding. 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
0: Well, I didn't want to show up, but our families go way back. So when you said your vows, that's exactly where I sat. Thank God for open bars, because watching all this.

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Thanks for letting us be a part of your night. 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
1: Such a good song from Taylor Swift. I knew it. I knew you. Wayne D. World premiere. 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
1: Very, very appreciative that you're hanging out with us. 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
7: Well, happy Friday. It's finally here. Welcome to show number 1631. It's After Midnight. I'm your host, Granger Smith, happily announcing the weekend is just hours away at this point. I'm so glad you're with me. I've got some good news to read for you. I got some national news Ann Hudson's going to read for you. And I got a whole bunch of good country music to play for you. Welcome to Friday. Welcome to After Midnight. Keep it right here.

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Now, I know it's Friday, and that's already really good news, but how about a good news story to go on top of that? Hang on for two songs, and I'll share some with you.

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So I got a topic I want to discuss next hour. A nostalgic question. What's a sound that reminds you of summer? A sound that reminds you of summer. 866-607-8383. We'll talk next hour.

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1: 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Won't you stay for a while?

0: 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Ann is about to join us with another round of Nashville news. And what do you got coming up?
1: 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I'll explain coming up in your Nashville news next.

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1: Man, it was always the sound of drag cars and drag bikes for me. 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I spent a lot of time as a kid at the drag strips, just watching and listening and smelling the cars race. It was the best.

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It was on this day that one icon in music was last seen on stage. I'll tell you about that, plus other things that went down on this day in history coming up in two songs.

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So I brought this up last hour, and I still want to hear from you. What's a sound that's so nostalgic it reminds you of summertime? Call and share with me, 866-607-8383.

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It's because of you that America is open for business 24/7. 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
1: 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And Granger Smith is the voice that keeps the night going strong. 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
1: Hey, Granger. My name's Simone. Southern California. Up early, heading fishing. So it's going to be a good day. 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
0: You're absolutely right. It's going to be a good day, brother. Wish I was going with you. Thanks for listening. I got

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1: 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Earl is going to be here next to share this dumb criminal story.

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Now, I know it's Friday, and that's already really good news, but how about a good news story to go on top of that? 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

0: 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Ann is about to join us with another round of Nashville news. Ann, what do you got coming up?
1: Oh my gosh, Granger, did you see Bailey Zimmerman faces felony charges? I'll explain coming up in your Nashville news next.

1079 YYD, number one for new country. Hey, thanks for sharing your Friday, or at least part of it, here with me on After Midnight, y'all. Before you take off and get that Friday started, let me remind you, God is great and he is worthy of our praise. I'm Granger Smith, coming to y'all from the Yee Yee Farm in Central Texas. If you want to hang out some more, we can. I'm going to be kicking off Mornings with Granger here in just a few minutes. That's on our new streaming channel called Yee Yee Radio. You can find that in the link of the bio of our Instagram at After Midnight Granger Smith, or just search

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7: 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I'm Granger Smith, your host. Thank you for making this America's favorite radio program. 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All of this here on this final hour of Friday's edition. 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
5: 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Let's go.
0: Everybody, welcome to Friday's show. Morning, studio.
6: Morning.
0: Hope everybody is good. We're going to play easy trivia next. What kind of whale is the largest animal on Earth?
6: Blue whale.
7: Blue.
0: Yeah, blue whale. Good. Oh. What's the name of the blue alien experiment in a Disney movie?
4: Avatar.
6: Avatar.
4: Lilo.
0: Stitch. Stitch. Yeah.
4: Huh? Yeah, Stitch is an alien.
0: The blue alien. Oh, really?
4: Yeah.
7: I didn't know that.
0: Huh. Category is obviously blue here. Mm-hmm. Released in 1999, what's the full title of Eiffel 65's most famous hit?
4: I'm Blue.
7: Blue.
0: With parentheses included.
4: Ba-da-dee-da-da-da.
0: What?
6: I'm Blue, ba-da-dee-da-da-da.
0: No?
4: Da-ba-dee-da-da-da?
7: Dang, that's tough. That's a tough question.
4: I'm what? Blue, Bobby Dee Da Da Da.
7: Abba Dee Abba Da.
4: No. Baba Dee Baba Da.
0: No. Now you sound like you guys are like talking Ewok or something. Baba Dee Baba Da.
4: I'm Blue.
0: Okay, it's actually called Blue Daba Dee.
7: Daba Dee Daba
4: Da. Daba Dee Daba Da.
0: Daba Doo Baba Da. Easy trivia. We're going to do that next.

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1: He's a ranch hand in a pinch, man. 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
1: 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I love that. Cody Johnson, Horseback, and his new album is officially out today. It's called Banks of the Trinity, and we're going to be playing some new songs from that project all day.

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1: Kacey Musgraves has a collection with Lee jeans at Walmart. 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
2: 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Boston is a song I wrote when I was waiting on a guy who was picking me up. I couldn't stop thinking about him, and this is what I was feeling while I was waiting for him. 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
1: 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It was like $16,000 in damages. Oh, I can't even wrap my brain around that.

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1: This is one of the cool things I may have ever seen. And I just love Dolly. So anything she does, I am totally here for it. But did you see this huge travel stop she opened in Tennessee? I mean, think Bucky's, but Dolly Parton themed. It looks amazing.
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It's Michelle Buckles, and thanks so much for having us on. 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
1: 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On a train.

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It's Michelle Buckles. Wake up with the Country Top 30 with Bobby Bones. 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
1: 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He said it's the most personal project he has ever done.
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1: 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We talked about my first Father's Day. 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

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It's Michelle Buckles, and a big shout out. And thank you for listening in Blue Ridge and Benton. We so appreciate you turning us up. 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
1: Bailey Zimmerman found himself in some hot water a couple days ago when he apparently trashed a hotel room. I'm talking like $16,000 worth of damages. He paid it. 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
1: How's the Prime shopping been going? 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
1: Hey guys, it's iHeart Country on The Verge artist Stella Lefty. It's a dream come true to have my song on the radio. It's still crazy to say. Here's my song, Boston. On a

back before the war. Yeah, your uncle and I made quite a pair, flying F-15s through hostile air. He went down, but they missed me by a hair. He'd always stop right there and say,

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1: 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One more chance to win today before we head into the weekend. It's going down at 5. 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
1: Oh, Langley, the second leg of her tour went on sale the other day. It crashed the Ticketmaster website. So many people going there. I guess Ticketmaster's not familiar with the Ella Fellas. They're like, wow, didn't know we were all this committed.

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Summertime means it's Salem Fair time. 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
1: He's a ranch hand in a pinch, man. 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
1: Hey, that's Josh Ross, Wayne, D, and Tay. 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
1: 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We talked about my first Father's Day. 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
1: And they are the biggest stories in Nashville. They're coming up in under 15 minutes. Tay, what's one you got for us?
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1: 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Boston is a song I wrote when I was waiting on a guy who was picking me up. I couldn't stop thinking about him, and this is what I was feeling while I was waiting for him. 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